0: 249. Linwood for a suspicious person. RP5, DNC and male. He doesn't know in his backyard through his cameras. He advised he recently made a theft report for someone stealing from his property. He'd like it checked out. 2502 Linwood.
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0: 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I'll be 10-8.

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0: Well, how about we call back and ask, please?
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0: Thank you.

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And everything appeared 91 more tonight.

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1: 815 West Pecan for harassment. 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
0: I'm clear.
2: 699. 10A from fuel off. 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

I'm 10-8, you can report this time. 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

94 series. Llyn Mary 084 144 516, last name Hodgson, last female.

to return. Lily Hodgson out of Lawton has a valid David, expires 9 of 26. Her last traffic is going to be 5 of 2025 for speeding in excess of posted 11 of 14 miles per hour over the limit. Her current point level is 2. She's negative 44.

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1: B-Boy, Maple.
0: 805 West Elder, RP advised her neighbor is burning stuff in his backyard, and the fumes are hurting the lungs of the residents of her household. RP is at 809 West Elder and doesn't want her neighbor to know she was the one that called. The neighbor is at 805 West Elder.
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0: 703 Cherry for threats. Property advised, there's a white four-door Suburban driving up and down the street yelling at him, making threats and traveling at high speed rates. Property advised, they threatened to shoot him if he left his yard. He'd like to speak to an officer. 703 Cherry.
1: Clear, code 4.

0: 6, Bounty. I've had negative contact. Just no report at this time. RP just wanted us aware of the situation. 10-8, negative contact.
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0: 3945 Ridgeview Drive. Our vehicle is at the house across the street from this residence. There is a male laying on the ground with something in his hand and a female that left running eastbound on Plato. Our people just left the area checked on. Guys, it looks suspicious. The female was last seen wearing a bright top and shorts eastbound on Plato.
1: Yeah, clear.
2: Four is clear on 49. Thanks, sir.

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1: Go ahead.
0: This got flagged down. Number 10 in Peach. Female advice. She's the owner of the Lindley Hospital. She advised she can hear something inside. 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

0: supposedly we're looking for a CRV Honda that's going to be 1029 from one of her family members. Now has going to be a Matthew Stevens.
1: Looking at a white CRV Honda, 41 Duncan, 1028. Charles William, 283. I'm out at 2426.

0: Charles Williams, 283, negative 29, expires 10 of 26, 2014 Honda, 28 Patrick Scott, 913 Windsor, Adam Duncan, insurance confirmed.
1: Please report it down, that sounded about right.
2: Yeah, affirmative.

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1: Figure the vehicle's unoccupied right now. He's probably running out in this field somewhere.

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0: We weren't able to find a phone number for the RO. However, we did find another phone number, possible spouse, if you wanted to make contact with her.
1: Yeah, affirmative. Just put whatever phone number is linked to that address from that 28 in here, please.
0: Clear.

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1: Or 91, break 40, now Duncan. 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They came and got the vehicle, got their granddaughter, picked up the mail. We're all 10-8.

0: 49.
1: Yeah, out of AER for a second, dropping off 17 to 7.

34 is en route to 2205 South number 5. RP advised that someone tapped her window and then ran off. No description, last seen on southbound on 5th. Would like the area checked. 205 South number 5 for extra patrol. Please go for it.

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0: Extra patrol from the 500 block in north, number 5, 1091.

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Yeah, right, you're leaving soon.

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Go ahead. 81 North Camelback, Victor Young Henry 234.

0: you want it, 304 North 1st, right across the street. RP's reporting a suspicious female in the yard of his neighbor. It's a white female wearing yellow or orange-colored clothing. He states his neighbor is a Brenda Brasher. She's an elderly female that lives alone. She was worried about it. No RP contact. 304 North 1st, right across the street.
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22 Duncan out on traffic. 81 south of Osage, Robert Charles Zebra, 940.

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And go ahead. 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Last name Wyback.

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0: Wybar Kappa valid 8 Adams expires 12-2027. Last traffic was 3 of 25 out of Stevens County. Failure to wear a seatbelt, negative 44.

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0: At 1700 West Jones, the Cherith Center. RP reports there's a man laying in the yard. He's moved one time. It's a white male, last seen wearing no shirt and jeans. RP doesn't know how long he's been there. Would like him checked on. 1700 West Jones, Cherith Center.
1: All right. 42 is clear, 27 of Bodark.
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Charlie Sedaka, 44, name and address. 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

10023 Central. Guard. Stand by, confirming his site release out of Stevens County. 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

0: back in to 23.
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0: We've got a confirmed site and release. 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
1: Does it advise what it's for?
0: Slavery, it's cruelty to animals.

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1: Number 5 on Sycamore.
0: In the area of Chestnut and AFM Boy, got an RP reporting some black smoke coming from the back of a house. Didn't have an exact address. Didn't see any flames, just smoke. It's going to be on the north side of that area. We're sending fire.
1: Yeah, I'm clear. 42 is clear from the MAC center.

0: 51, go ahead.
1: I'm getting flag on at Ridley Steakhouse, the number 5 and 9.

0: Morning, Duke. How are you doing?
1: That should be code 4.
0: Morning, Duke.

0: 51-928 out of Oklahoma.
1: Go ahead.
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0: 51, negative 29 on Lincoln, Victor Mary 175. It's firing 6 of 27 on a 2004 Pontiac Grand Prix registered to Christian Boone. 1005 North Beasley Point, Duncan. Confirmed insurance.
1: Claire, can you see if you can attempt to make contact with him?
0: Claire.
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2: 42 to 51, Darrow for that vehicle may still be in Stevens County.
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0: 20 seconds, I'm out, 42.
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0: Duncan's 51, 1039 to Detroit County. He's en route.
1: Duncan 14.
2: I'm driving the area. I'm in negative contact. I'll be 10-8.
1: Okay. 22 Duncan, same traffic.

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1: 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Set center performance for the Thelma Fire Department.
2: 81 back, I'm also clear.
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1: So Stevens, can I just test for the apartment? The date is June 5th. It's 10:05 a.m.

0: 1404. Do we have any traps?
1: Yes, ma'am, I have one more.
0: 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They're requesting a trap.
2: This is Stevens County Dispatch. 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My time is 10:07 a.m.

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0: 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I'll be 10-8.

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We need to 912-8820 Road on standby. Our the house next door, just location. There's a man roof. 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We do have several routes. That address is 128 North 20th.

0: 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West Oak RPs from the Postal Service advisors a large black dog rang loose in the area acting aggressive. 2002 West Oak.
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1: $2709, Chisholm Oaks Loop for a injured orange and black cat. It's going to be in the RP's backyard. 2709, Chisholm Oaks Loop.
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0: 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Repeat, Roger, a large gray and black dog running loose in the area. He finds it attacked her cat. Number 9 in Cherry.
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0: We've got a 10-12 at the 10-19. Requesting to speak to an officer for possible harassment, report, or self-harm threats.

0: TV Spruce. An animal complaint. Murphy advises the neighbor's pit bulls are causing damage to his chain link fence. He confronted his neighbor about it, and they said they would fix it, but they still have not. One of the pit bulls recently got into his yard and killed one of his kittens. I'd like to speak to animal control at 102 East Spruce.
1: Claire.

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0: Paul and Nora, 493.

Hotel Nora 493, negative 29, expiring 1/27 on a 1994 Chevy pickup, white in color, registered to Daryl Henry out of Duncan, out on 176729 North 28th and Road. Insurance.

0: spirit.
1: I'm calling 700 Ridley. RP is not on scene. He advised two males are there that aren't supposed to be there. He received a call from his employees who advised they have the two males cornered. Your RP will be en route in a silver Pacifica with a trailer, 700 Ridley.
0: Okay.
2: Thank you, Jennifer. I'm clear.

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1: Should not come up in the area. Break. 5251 said an older gentleman wearing a black tank top and a younger gentleman, black tank top and a backpack. One ran eastbound, one ran westbound.

3218. I just saw one of the guys eastbound right here in this tree line, just back behind, I think, where his property line is.

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1: Be advised, I've got a call holding at Brahms for an irate customer. They're yelling and screaming at staff. Staff's requesting they be removed. 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Reported there's also a younger male with her.
0: We're from really low. Forty two to 13, I'll stop in there on my way to DRH.
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0: 三天才一天，found a reckless driver at the bypass。Southbound from Plato. Property describes it as a gray and colored Dodge Ram, unknown tag. When they merged onto the bypass, that truck almost hit her vehicle. Property believes that truck is also speeding southbound. She's no longer following it.
1: I'm clear. 50 to go, I'm clear.

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0: At 2806 Timber Ridge. And a female caller on our 911 line with a big language barrier. She was saying something about a doctor and something about medication. Did advise she did not want an ambulance. 2806 Timber Ridge.
1: Fire. 52 is clear, Tenham Beach.
0: Clear. 1021 in Cat Crew, when you're ready. It's going to be the resident that was at 711 North Number 8. Called in to speak to you.

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0: Hey, Roger, welfare check pending. US 81 at Park Avenue, headed northbound. RP is reporting there's a male subject in an electric wheelchair. It's not blocking traffic. He's just traveling in the lane of traffic. US 81 in Park, headed northbound.
1: Park. 5213, myself and 42 are going 10-8. We can get it.

0: Pepsi, raga. What was that, welfare check?
1: US 81 in Park, headed northbound. RP reports there's a male subject in an electric wheelchair. They're not blocking traffic, but they are traveling in the lanes of traffic.
0: Clear.

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0: 2860 North Highway 81, Buffet King, for a suspicious person. RP advises a male walking around the parking lot asking people for money, last seen wearing gray hat with a beige shirt, driving a maroon trailblazer. 2860 North Highway 81, Buffet King.
1: Cell 52 are clear.

0: morning, Sir Duncan. Is the RPE an employee from the Viking?
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0: Clear, you're going to be at number 2 in Willow for an alarm. RP advised, there's an alarm going off in the area. He's unsure where it's coming from, but it hasn't stopped for the last 40 minutes. He would like the area check. Number 2 in Willow.
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0: Harvard Victor 035, negative 29, first floor of 26 on the 2005 black Chevy, Xavier Taylor, 1006 West Chestnut Avenue. Insurance is unconfirmed.
1: Number.

0: Highway 81 in Elk for signal 81. Black Jeep and another black vehicle blocking the roadway. Highway 81 in Elk.
1: I'm clear. 32 is clear on 18.

0: 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I'll have 228s print and hold and 243s.
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0: Unit 1's going to be Lincoln 081 030534, break.

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0: Unit 2, 1028, with the Charles North 71348, break.
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0: be advised, I didn't catch it. Was Unit 2, 28, insurance confirmed? Correction, Unit 1.
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0: number 20 for signal 81, a white Volkswagen Jetta and a maroon Jeep Cherokee blocking the roadway, Elk and 20.
1: Clear number 11 and them, okay.
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0: Unit 1, Paul, 0, correction. Boy, William, Tom, 263, right.

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0: I'm out on traffic. Elk in number 13, Robert Edward Zebra 514. My stop time is going to be the time 27 started running all those 28s. I need a 43, 44 when ready. Oklahoma, John 080-636-758, last name Denham.

0: you are returned.
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0: Get him as a valid D, David. Spartan 5 of 30, confirming a site release with county standby.
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0: County, and they confirmed that cite and release is going to be for driving a motor vehicle while under the influence of 1074's possession of CDS and unlawful possession.
1: There.

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0: 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We have 24/7 record route, ETA 15 minutes.

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1: Clear. 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
0: Here, you could log. There are dogs locked up inside this camper. Nobody's seen anyone here since Saturday. I've placed 72-hour impound notices on one camper, two trucks, and two boats in this camping place.
1: Clear. That's going to be negative.